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Any other questions? 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

0: Another One Bites the Dust and Queen, also Blue Collar Man from Styx, who's part of the soundtrack for Madden NFL 27, the 37th edition of the video game. The game's coming out on the 13th. The soundtrack came out on Thursday. Styx, The Who, Ozzy, Metallica, and more. 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
20: Here's the updated forecast from 92.7thevan.com. Slight chance for storms today, otherwise mainly clear skies. High temperatures reach up to 78. Lows dip down to about 61. Tonight, clear skies. Partly cloudy. Tomorrow, chance of thunderstorms. High of 81. Chance for storms Monday and Tuesday, 80. Monday, 78. Tuesday. I'm meteorologist Jennifer Vujitsky. Right now, 72.
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0: Bon Jovi, there's Keep the Faith. Will Upton is my name. If you like spicy food, here's good news. It's good for you. Women who added stuff like chili powder, cayenne pepper, or jalapenos to their food were found in a British study to have higher energy and better alertness. They also got a 10% boost in their metabolic rate, so they burned more fat and calories. Time to spice things up a bit, perhaps.
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2: Here's the updated forecast from 92.7thevan.com. Ample sunshine expected this afternoon with daytime highs approaching 78. Clear skies again tonight, lows level off around 61. Sunshine mixed with clouds at times tomorrow. Chance of thunderstorms. High temperatures reach up to 81. 80 Monday with a chance of thunderstorms. 78 Tuesday, chance for storms continues. I'm meteorologist Paul Trombley. Right now, 77.
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13: Here's the updated forecast from 92.7thevan.com. Ample sunshine expected this afternoon with daytime highs approaching 78. Lows level off around 61. Tonight, clear skies. Partly cloudy skies. Tomorrow, chance for storms. Highs level off around 81. Upper 70s Monday and Tuesday with thunderstorms possible both days. I'm meteorologist Jennifer Vujicic. Currently, it's 77 degrees.
14: Hey there, it's Brent Allen from the Lakeshore's Wake Up Call. The mighty Jim McKinney filling in for me while I am on vacation. 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
0: Hey, it's Dan. 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

Sammy Hagar with I Can't Drive 55, Dan here. And two music legends were planning to record new music together that never happened. I'm going to tell you why in a few minutes. Right now it's John Lennon with Imagine.

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1: 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Okay, good, good. 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